0: Jazz. Dos puntos.
1: We're gonna get. Oh, yeah, me too. That's right. We're gonna get back to our great musical musicians here tonight. Wynton Kelly with the trio and Wes Montgomery with the tune. Surrey with the Fringe on top.